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She walked up to me and she asked me to dance.

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1: 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Now, when I was a young boy,

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It's hard to play a gig in this town and keep a straight face. 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It's kinda like Nashville.